DeBarge and the Rhythm of the Night could be the theme tune to this show, couldn't it? It's Nation Radio, the South's best variety of hits, and Michael Jackson now.

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0: This is Nation Radio. 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

0: Load of Young Messi on Nation Radio. If you are new to Nation Radio, thank you so much for making the big switch to us. Always nice to have you there. The latest audience figures are out. And has this show gone through the roof? Well, maybe. Maybe just into the attic. Not through the actual tiles on the roof. Anyway, nice to have you there. I'm Tim Allen here until 4 o'clock. Then it's Gary Parker's Early Breakfast and Steve Power and Celine Ross here, as usual, from 6 a.m. later on this morning. Nation
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0: New tune from Take That, coming to St Mary's in, less than 2 weeks. That's soon, but first of all, Duran Duran on Nation.

Alternate free on Nation Radio. Time for a couple of Tim's incredible facts. Fact number one is that the average text message is read within 90 seconds. There we are. That's how long it takes for you to open up a text message. Number two, fact number two, the word lethologica describes the state of not being able to remember the word that you want. Ironically, that's a word that I probably can't remember, bizarrely. Right, on the way, this tune now here at Nation from Aha. This is Crywolf.

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0: Tom Grennan and All These Nights here at Nation Radio, where the forecast for Monday says it's going to be pretty much wet all day, on and off, light rain showers, moderate breeze. We'll see the sun burst its way through the clouds occasionally, and a high going up to 15 degrees. Right, stick around. More tunes on the way in moments here at Nation Radio's overnight show here in the south. Nation
1: 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Unexpected item in bagging area. Oh, I'm sorry. Did you have somewhere you needed to be? Just pick that item back up and give it another scan. Unexpected item in bagging area. Nope. Try again. And would you look at that? There's quite a queue building up behind you. Unexpected item. Unexpected.
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0: 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If you're new to us, if you just recently started listening, well, thank you so much. Oh dear, excuse me. 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

0: Lady Love Me One More Time. 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
7: The top stories this hour. Andy Burnham's to give his first major speech later since declaring he wants to stand in the Makerfield by-election. The Greater Manchester Mayor says he wants to save Labour and has hinted at challenging Sir Keir Starmer. At the weekend, Wes Streeting said he'll stand in any leadership contest and would look to eventually rejoin the EU. Conservative leader Kemi Badenoch says it's a bad idea.
8: The country wants us to make the best of Brexit, make the best of leaving the EU. The idea of starting again, going backwards, having all of these negotiations, this is a sign of a Labour Party that does not have a plan for the country.
7: Reports suggest the US and Israel are making their most intensive preparations for renewed strikes on Iran since last month's ceasefire. Donald Trump's spoken to Israeli Prime Minister Benjamin Netanyahu and warned Tehran the clock is ticking. The World Health Organization has declared a global health emergency over an Ebola outbreak in Central Africa. More than 80 deaths have been linked to the virus in the Democratic Republic of Congo. In sport, West Ham will be relegated from the Premier League if Tottenham beat Chelsea tomorrow. Their 3-1 defeat at Newcastle leaves them 2 points adrift of Spurs with one game left. Nuno Espirito Santo's side are also well behind on goal difference, meaning a draw at Stamford Bridge would effectively finish them too. But the West Ham boss says there's still a chance it could go to their final match against Leeds.
9: We should do better so we can show at the London Stadium to our fans a different performance, a different attitude in terms of the game. Anything is possible. Let's wait for Tuesday. Even though it's difficult, we're still alive. Let's see. There's some hope.
7: Aaron Ray has won golf's second major of the year, the US PGA Championship. He finished 3 shots clear of the rest of the field on 9 under par after a close final round at Aronimink in Pennsylvania. From Sky News, I'm Daisy Steele.
10: 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Good morning, it's Monday, it's Nation with Gary Parker. Coming up, Train, Texas, and one of the best-selling songs of the 1990s.

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Take That, Never Forget, and Kate Bush running up that hill on Nation Radio across the South. Good morning. Monday, 18th of May. Today is International Museum Day. Birthdays for Jack Johnson, 51, Martika, 57, Toya Wilcox, 68, and Miriam Margolis is 85. It's 10 past 6, by the way, in the UK on this day in 1955, the first Wimpy opened in London. 1981, after nearly 20 years with Motown Records, Diana Ross left and signed with RCA, and this day in 1991, Helen Sharman became the first Briton in space. Cannes Film Festival is still on. Tomorrow, the Chelsea Flower Show starts across the South. Also on Wednesday, John Barrowman is at Fareham Live with My Life in Musicals. Thursday, Strictly Come Dancing, the professionals at the BIC. And on Saturday, Blue, the 25th anniversary tour, comes to the Guildhall in Portsmouth. Good morning. This is Nation. Early starter on the way.

0: Radio across the South. Stephen Selina, Monday morning. How was your weekend? It seems to have disappeared in a flash.
1: It does, doesn't it? Yeah. They get shorter, don't they? Get shorter as you get older.
0: Yeah. Do you know, it's funny, I was talking with a friend last week, end of last week, and we were talking about the fact that the longest day will be next month, and then the nights start drawing in.
1: My heart sinks when I hear goodness. That. Honestly, I can't.
0: Do you know, if you could change the world at all, can we just make, I don't want 24-hour daylight, but I'd just like a fairly short darkness. I like the lighter evenings.
1: I'm a much happier girl with the lighter days.
0: How about if we shifted the clocks so it doesn't get light till about 11 o'clock in the morning, but then stays light till 9 o'clock at night?
1: Oh, no.
0: That'd be nice.
1: Step too far.
0: I don't mind dark mornings. I'm quite happy with them. I can flounder about in here. And then by the time I finish and do me bits...
1: Flounder about. Do me bits. That's what we do.
0: It's going to be light. Right, weekend wins, 07740-938500. Ready for an early starter?
1: Go on, then.
0: Right, Paul in North Battersley. He says, not too cryptic, but maybe a little humorous. I like this as well. Mm. We're looking for a band. Okay, they had one massive hit. They're all female. And the big hit was in 1993. And the clue is black, brown, red, and brunette. Black, brown, red, and brunette. Should lead you to a band. Who's missing? There's another little bit of clue that I'll give you. Black, brown, red, and brunette. I'm going to tell you straight away, it's not the Spice Girls. All right.
1: Good to clear that up now.
0: Yeah, because I thought you might think that as well. Yes. Hair colour and everything. Ooh, is that another clue? Ooh. 07740938500. Get your guess in, see if you're right, and on the roll of honour before 7 on Nation.

and Young Guns on Nation. Good morning, 6:19, Monday morning across the south. And the early start of this morning from Paul in North Baddersley. We're looking for an all-female American group. They had one big hit, huge hit in 1993. And the clue is black, brown, red and brunette. That is the clue. What's missing is more important, I suppose. Black, brown, red and brunette. 07740938500 on the WhatsApp. Get your guess in now. See if you're right. Before 7 on Nation, if you're out in the water this morning, the winds are southwest, backing south for a time, 4 to 6. Sea state slight or moderate, and the visibility moderate or good, occasionally poor later. Next high tides, Bridport, West Bay, 8:23 this morning, and Burslem,

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8: Good morning. No road problems to bring you countywide so far this morning. All looks to be a good start to the day. Keep me up to date on the travel hotline. It's 0333 311 1050. No reports of problems with the trains or ferries.
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0: Taylor Swift and Bad Blood on the South's best variety of hits. Morning, it's Steve Power at breakfast. Time for this morning's headlines.
1: Hampshire and Isle of Wight Air Ambulance say they're facing huge financial impacts as fuel prices rise by around 50%. It comes as the Iran war rages on, driving up jet fuel prices in the UK. Meanwhile, Donald Trump's warned Iran the clock is ticking as talks to end the conflict stall. The US president's told reporters Tehran will have a very bad time if no deal is agreed. Andy Burnham is set to give his first big speech since announcing he wants to stand in the Makerfield by-election. The Mayor of Greater Manchester will speak to business leaders as he looks to return to Westminster. Health officials have urged countries, including the UK, not to ignore an outbreak of Ebola in the Democratic Republic of Congo. More than 80 deaths have been linked to the virus. And Glenn Walsh has been crowned the World Watercress Eating Champion for the 18th time. He retained his title at the Arsford Watercress Festival. Sunny spells and light showers for the south, highs of 14. That's the latest. I'm Maria Greenwood.

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1: On Friday, we paid out £350,000. 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

0: Waiting for a star to fall. Nation Radio across the south. Good morning. Hope your weekend was good. We're looking for your weekend wins on 0774093850. Final call on the early starter. We're looking for a band, female band from the States, who had one big, big hit in 1993. And the clue to the band is black, brown, red, and brunette. Black, brown, red, and brunette. What's missing? Should give you a clue. 0774093850. See if you're on the roll of honour and hear the right answer before 7 on Nation. Steve Power at
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11: On the A27, looks to be some restrictions on Moor Hill Road near West End Road. Some short delays there at the moment. Usual delays for this time of the morning around Junction 3 of the M27. And it's looking busy westbound on St Denis Road in Southampton.
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0: Muddiford as well. Caroline Houghton in Gosport, morning, you're correct. As is Mo, Julian Bitten, Jane Cake, Julian Steph in Scholing. Also Amanda in Whiteley is correct. Tony from Dibden and Kev in Leicester.
1: Maddie and Tilly on their morning walk in Muscliffe are right. Rebby T is correct. Sue Lavelle says excellent tune as well. Stood the test of time, you're right. Stuart the Paperboy's got it right. He says, I'm here patiently waiting for the Spygate to come to a conclusion. Then, do you know, they're not going to get chucked out. They're not going to. No. No, I mean, what kind of precedent do you set? I know you're a bit naughty if you have been spy. I think the whole thing's, oh, I don't know. No, ooh, you're all right.
0: Controversial.
1: You're all right. Karen in Hayling finally got it, a bit late to the party, but she says, I've found it in the end. Kim is correct as well. Claire in Ashurst. Karen in Newport. Caroline and I thought it was Blondie, which I see why, but it's not.
0: Oh, yes.
1: Because they had more than one hit. Shirley Steadman in Sandown is correct as well. Mike from Cowplane has got it right. And Sally and Clyde in Anchorage Park are spot on as well. And the answer to the early starter was...
0: Four non-blondes.
1: Four non-blondes. Gave you four other hair colours except the blondes. So that was it. Four non-blondes this morning. We'll do another one tomorrow morning, round about the same time. Still looking for your weekend win. So 07740 938500 on the WhatsApp. 07740 938500. We'll do some of those after 7 o'clock this morning. And before 7, it's Olivia Rodrigo on Nation.

0: to 7 o'clock. Looking for your weekend wins on the WhatsApp, then 07740938500. Some of the best after seven, along with your offerings on the Nation Radio Facebook page. Not had a look? Do so. Like and follow us. And leave us your weekend wins there. Top stories for seven next on Nation.
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11: The top stories this hour. Hampshire and Isle of Wight's air ambulance say they're seeing jet fuel costs rise by around 50%. It comes as the Iran war rages on, driving up prices of fuel in the UK. Keith Wilson looks after the charity's income.
12: I think that's the bigger worry for us, is really, is just how long could this go on, and what then will the impact be, and how much worse could it get? But yeah, we've got plans in place to ensure that we continue to have fuel and we are able to afford that fuel and keep providing our life-saving service for people.
11: Meanwhile, Donald Trump threatened Iran on Truth Social, saying the country better get moving fast or there won't be anything left of them. Talks between the US and Tehran have stalled again. Nominations close today for Labour's candidate for the Makerfield by-election as Andy Burnham plots his route back to Westminster. The Mayor of Greater Manchester has hinted at challenging the Prime Minister for his job. The World Health Organization has declared a global health emergency over an Ebola outbreak in Central Africa. More than 80 deaths have been linked to the virus in the Democratic Republic of Congo. AFC Stoneham beat Cockfosters FC at Wembley to lift the FA Vase. The Hampshire side won a penalty shootout 4-2. And an unusual tradition's taken place in Ulsford to crown the world watercress eating champion. Our reporter Freya Taylor went along to see Glenn Walsh retain the title for the 18th time.
13: 3, 2, 1, go! 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
14: How do you feel to, you know, being the champion for so many years now?
13: 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I always think, you know, someone's going to come in and beat me at some point. 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I got my nephew from Australia is here, my son, and my daughter was second closest to me. 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
14: Yeah, and is it in the genes?
13: 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So 6 foot, 17 stone, rugby boy that eats salad quickly. Never heard of, really, but there we go.
14: Yeah, well, huge congratulations today.
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11: Sunny spells and light showers for the south this morning. Overcast this afternoon with highs of 14. That's the latest. I'm Maria Greenwood.
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15: On the A27, looks to be some restrictions on Moor Hill Road near West End Road. Some short delays there at the moment. Usual delays for this time of the morning around Junction 3 of the M27. And it's looking busy westbound on St Denis Road in Southampton. Nation
0: Radio. Thank you, Selena. More travel in 20 minutes on the South's best variety of hits. Good morning. Just gone 7, Monday morning across the South.

0: Oasis, Don't Look Back at Anger. Good morning, Nation Radio. Monday morning, looking for your weekend wins. What did you get up to? Let us know, and we'll let the rest of the South know. This Friday is a charity quiz at the Bay for the Gaffers, the Bayside Cabin in Stokes Bay in Gosport. 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

0: Nation Radio with Dire Straits and Walk of Life. Good morning, Stephen Selina here with your weekend wins. We asked, you came through.
1: Yes, good morning to Mark in Corfe Mullen. Weekend wins, he says. Gary Delaney at the Bournemouth Pavilion Friday and the Devout Depeche Mode tribute at St Peter's Church in Poole. I want to say hello to Toby, Sadie, Beth and Mabel.
0: Have you ever seen Gary Delaney or have you seen any of his reels? Very funny. He's king of the one-liner. Very good, yeah. He said, one always sticks with me. He said, you know what, I've got the memory of an elephant. I went to the zoo once and I saw an elephant. Very good. He delivers it better as well. Yeah.
1: Pete the Plum in Shoaling. We had the grandkids this weekend. The girls went to town and the cinema. I got to take Alfie fishing. Never caught any fish, but we had a laugh and a great day on the pier. Pat in Ryde had some retail therapy, followed by tea and scones. A good day. That sounds like a good day to me,
0: yeah.
1: Pat. Chris Norman had literal wins at the taekwondo competition. That was yesterday.
0: Very good. Tony says, the wife getting out of the cardiac unit at Southampton General after 3 days. That's a big weekend win. Teresa Hull says, we ran a really successful quiz for our running club on Friday evening. The hubby and several club members ran the Netley 10K yesterday. And Caroline Murphy, the weekend win was watching Eurovision, despite the scores. A worthy winner, though. I've got to be honest, did you or didn't you?
1: I didn't.
0: You didn't?
1: I didn't go anywhere near, I'm afraid.
0: Okay,
1: no.
0: We went out to see some live music, as I implore you to do, otherwise you won't have any left on Saturday evening. And then we bundled through the door just as the scores were coming on. So we did sit up for the scores. Okay. And wish
1: nothing
0: we hadn't.
1: Unexpected there.
0: No, nothing really, isn't there? No. So keep them coming. We've got some more weekend wins if you sent them in. We'll do some more between now and 9 on Nation.

Benson Boone. Sorry, I'm here for someone else. Our Nation. Good morning. 7:17. Your weekend wins continue. Sydney Hewitt says, change the indicator bulb on my car. Not an easy task these days. No, it isn't. Well done. I doff my cap to you. And Louise Griffin

0: Breakfast with Poulton's Park. Feast like a true Viking in their brand new feasting hall, open now.
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18: Still some short delays through the Moor Hill Road area near West End Road on the A27. Busy at Junction 3 of the M27. And it's also slowing on the island. It's through the roadworks between Apps Heath and Lake. Keep me up to date on 0333 311 1050.
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0: Modern Love from David Bowie on the South's Best Variety of Hits. It's time for that thing we call Retro TV. And this morning, as we finished Friday with, it's time to head off to the house with the windows and the doors. It's Play School Roulette. And you had a good result Friday, didn't you?
1: I had 2 out of 5 last week. I seem to do right on the play schools at the moment.
0: Okay.
1: I like the start of a new week, a clear scorecard. So I'm going in with Monday, please.
0: Monday does what it says on the tin. Right. 07740 938 500. 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You can like and follow us there. Find out what's going on Nation by keeping up to date with that. And leave us the guess as to which day of the week you think it's going to be this week. 07740 938 500. Choice is Monday to Friday. We leave the weekends out. Your choice again is going to be...
1: Monday.
0: Are you going to follow the Pied Piper of Play School on Nation, or are you going to go out on a limb? I know a few of you hold stock with what she says. Don't. I'm
1: Why?
0: Just saying.
1: I don't know.
0: No. Madness, I tell you. Madness. 07740 938 500. Go to Nation Radio South's Facebook page. Like and follow. Leave us your guess there. See if you're right. Out on the Roll of Honour before 8 on Nation.

0: Samantha Mumba playing on the South's best variety of hits. Good morning, this is Nation. It's 7:30 now.
1: Hampshire and Isle of Wight Air Ambulance say they're facing huge financial impacts as fuel prices rise by around 50%. It comes as the Iran war rages on, driving up jet fuel prices in the UK. Meanwhile, Donald Trump's warned Iran the clock is ticking as talks to end the conflict stall. The US president's told reporters Tehran will have a very bad time if no deal is agreed. Andy Burnham is set to give his first big speech since announcing he wants to stand in the Makerfield by-election. The Mayor of Greater Manchester will speak to business leaders as he looks to return to Westminster. Health officials have urged countries, including the UK, not to ignore an outbreak of Ebola in the Democratic Republic of Congo. More than 80 deaths have been linked to the virus. And Glenn Walsh has been crowned the World Watercress Eating Champion for the 18th time. He retained his title at the Arlesford Watercress Festival. Sunny spells and light showers for the south, highs of 14. That's the latest. I'm Maria Greenwood.

0: there's more chances to win this Mega May. 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

Coolio and Gangster's Paradise. Gonna be a few sore heads this morning at AFC Stoneham after they won the FA Vase at Wembley yesterday. It was a non-league finals day where they play the FA Vase and the FA Trophy final on the same day. If you were going along expecting a jam-packed afternoon full of goals, sadly mistaken. It was 0-0 between Willesden and Southend in the FA Trophy final, and then 0-0 AFC Stoneham against Cock Fosters. But AFC Stoneham won on penalty, so congratulations. Few sore heads this morning. Lovely to see my friends at Dolphin Motorhomes on the shirt sponsoring AFC Stoneham, so congratulations. Fab season for Stoneham, because they not only won the FA Vase yesterday, but they've also been promoted to the next level of the pyramid, so congratulations to them. Now we just need Saints to get through to the Premier League. Will it happen? Of course it will. Come on, have faith. Just get that result of the inquiry out of the way. Don't keep us on tenterhooks. Latest

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14: Still looking busy. A27 Moorhill Road near West End Road. Got some restrictions there. M3 northbound. It's slowing from the M27 slips up to Junction 13 for Eastleigh. Also looking busy now with the works on Netherhampton Road in Harnham. And at Heath Lake on the island, again, it's slow through the roadworks there.
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0: Very impressive. Nice bit of architecture. Brett says, weekend win for me was taking part in the Distinguished Gentleman's Ride from Compton Abbas to Salisbury. Raised over 17k for men's mental health. That's Brett from King's Somborne. So well done to you. Now, let's find out who you think, which day of the week you think it is on Play School Roulette.
1: Morning to Yvette. She says, I'm going to have a week of following Selena, as we both gave the Eurovision a wide berth, so it's Monday for me.
0: Okay.
1: Good luck, Yvette. We're in it together.
0: Yep.
1: Colin in Amesbury's got a flat tyre, so he's not happy, so he's going for Monday. It's Thursday for Anne, and it's Thursday for Mike in Parkgate.
0: Sam Caddy and Ludo have gone for Monday. Also, Steve in Gosport thinks it's Tuesday. Stuart and Horndean's gone for Wednesday. Joni in Gosport's gone for Thursday. Big spread. Graham and Jenny in Barton, Monday for us, please. Friday, says Chris from Porchester. And Robin, Elaine and Winchester have gone for Wednesday.
2: A house with a door. One, two, three, four. Ready to play. What's the day?
0: Here we go.
3: It's Thursday.
0: Oh, Thursday's the day.
1: It's a terrible start.
0: Terrible start. Terrible, Muriel. So Thursday it was. Well done if you said it was Thursday. If not, we'll give you a chance to redeem yourself with Campbell Wheat Green tomorrow morning, same time on Nation.

0: Olivia Dean, Mad I Need on Nation Radio across the South. Good morning, Monday morning. It's Steve Power at Breakfast with your two-word horoscopes on the way after eight. Don't pay total attention to them. Only there for a bit of fun. 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

0: You. Yeah, you. Listening to the radio. Up to whatever. 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
1: it could be you.
0: Yeah, what he said. 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
12: The top stories this hour. Hampshire and Isle of Wight Air Ambulance say they're facing huge financial impacts as fuel prices rise by around 50%. It comes as the Iran war rages on, driving up prices for things like jet fuel here in the UK. Keith Wilson looks after the charity's income.
13: We have a finite amount of money. All the money that comes to us from charitable donations, from the good people in the communities we serve. And so, you know, we have to cut our cloth accordingly. The one thing we're adamant about is that we will continue providing our life-saving service, and we will continue to be there for people when they need us.
12: Meanwhile, the US president says Iran must act fast to avoid fresh attacks and an end to the ceasefire. Donald Trump has warned the clock is ticking after peace talks appear to stall over the weekend. Supporters of Andy Burnham have criticised his potential Labour leadership rival Wes Streeting for wanting to rejoin the EU. They say bringing up Brexit could make it more difficult for Mr Burnham to beat reform in the upcoming Makerfield by-election. AFC Stoneham beat Cockfosters FC at Wembley to lift the FA vase. The Hampshire side won a penalty shootout 4-2. And Glenn Walsh has been crowned the World Watercress Eating Champion for the 18th time. He retained his title at the Earlsville Watercress Festival in Hampshire. Our reporter Freya Taylor went along to see him do it.
14: 3, 2, 1. Go! Over your back!
15: How are you feeling?
14: Okay, yeah. A bit spiced in the mouth, as usual. It is quite peppery. I don't know if you ever tried it.
15: I've never tried it. So, I mean, what's it like to eat loads of it in one go?
14: It's nice in a little bit. And like I said, like a little tiny bit, like mustard in a sandwich. Lovely. You eat the whole lot. You're in a world of hurt, really. It's spicy. It lasts forever. and you have to drink lots of beer afterwards to get rid of the taste.
15: Is that the plan for celebrating?
14: Now you mentioned them, I do, yeah. Yeah, definitely.
15: Yeah, well, huge congratulations
14: today. Thank you so much.
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12: Sunny spells and light showers for the south this morning. Overcast this afternoon with highs of 14. That's the latest. I'm Maria Greenwood.
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16: Slow eastbound to the Fishbourne roundabout as usual, A27. Reports of a broken down vehicle there. Stansted to Horndon is looking slow due to the ongoing roadworks. Also busy on Main Road, Coldham Common if you're travelling northbound.
17: 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Got your two-word horoscopes standing by after the title track from the album of the same name, Rio, from Duran Duran on Nation.

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0: It's another two draws this week, one on Friday, before that one on Wednesday. 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

0: South's best variety of hits morning. Stephen Selina here. Monday morning, two-word horoscopes imminently, but first of all, tidying up the last of the weekend wins.
1: Yes, good morning, Tracy Riles. All I can say, she says, is good luck to the recycling men this week. I've decluttered the house. Both bins are full up, including the garden bin. Two charity bags gone. Newcastle win. Back to work on Wednesday. That sounds pretty good to me. Dotty Daisy Dolly Poo on Facebook says, walking past the North Downs Way on Saturday was my weekend win. And Peter Moody went to see Emmylou Harris on her farewell tour at Bristol on Friday.
0: Lovely. Ian Weggs in Petersfield, he said, just a note to say thanks for your tip-off on Friday's show about the record fair in Chichester. I went along and got a great haul, including Rock Lobster by the B-52s, which has been on my wants list for years. I'm back home now with my dinker out. That's the tool you use to cut the middles of the records out, by the way.
1: So you've got a posh dinker, haven't you?
0: I have, but you know what? We didn't make it in the end.
1: Things
0: conspired. So, Ian, you probably got all the stuff I was looking for, but I'm glad it was a good day out. And Sally Hillier, hello. She says, what if you could do a birthday shout-out to Darcy Hillier, who was 18 yesterday. Could you wish her a happy 18th? We had a lovely weekend with afternoon tea, a Chinese and Eurovision party, and then a lovely garden party yesterday with friends and family. Lots of love from me, Mum. Dad, big brother Ben, who was in France and missed the party, and her other brother James, who is away at sea in the Navy, and also little sister Brianna. So you had a lovely, lovely day. Without further ado, let's see how your week's holding up then with the two-word horoscopes. These are on the Nation Radio South Facebook page, by the way, if you want to check them out. And, these are the two words. I'll start with Aries, defying gravity.
1: Taurus, new adventure.
0: Gemini, simple pleasures.
1: Cancer, needs recharging.
0: Leo, this is me, mostly sunny, of course.
1: Virgo, hot pants.
0: Libra, brief encounter.
1: Scorpio, flip-flops.
0: Sagittarius, coiled spring.
1: Capricorn, helter-skelter.
0: Aquarius, tutti-frutti.
1: And Pisces, move closer.
0: There you go. Those are your two-word horoscopes. Have a think about them, see if any of that comes true, and have a look at them on our Facebook page, Nation Radio South, and let us know whether any of that comes true during the week. Right! Ploughing on. It's the 1 second wonder now. Keeping up. I do one thing, one link. You know the deal. Go to radio school. Right, here we go. 1 second wonder. This is the start of a very well-known song. But what song? That's it. Any ideas? You got it straight away. No problem.
1: Very familiar, isn't it, that bit? Yeah.
0: That's it. 07740-938-500. That's the 1 second wonder. See if you're right. If we get a right answer, we play it before 9.

at a party from Niall Horan. One Second Wonder's gone. We will play it before 9 o'clock, though. A couple of you thought it was Roy Orbison. Sarah Ashford thought it might have been I Drove All Night, and Alan Schoening thought it might have been You Got It. It wasn't, though. Those that got it right include Andrea Linnington, also Carl in Bournemouth, Trevor in Portsmouth, Robert from Bournemouth as well. Some of those who were already in on the 1 second.

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4: 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Travel.
6: Northbound incident reported on the M271 with lane restrictions. It is slow southbound to Redbridge. That means inbound delays from the Rushington roundabout, and that's causing queues out of Totton. Thanks to Wendy for updating me from the A27. She's reporting an accident approaching the Fishbourne roundabout as you head east towards Chichester. It is looking very slow there. A27 Moorhill Road has been slow with works by the West End Road junction, and Castle Road particularly bad into Salisbury.
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0: Patriot Radio, the Pointer Sisters, and Dare Me on the South's Best Variety of Hits. Now, I thought this was fairly straightforward this morning, but it has been a little bit divided between two, hasn't it? And some have gone for one, and some have gone for the other.
1: Yeah, a few have gone for Roy Orbison, I Drove All Night. Yeah. Piers certainly has. He's sitting in bed on his boat in Gosport. Very nice,
0: how lovely.
1: Too.
0: How lovely.
1: Steve and Chris, I think, have gone for that as well on Facebook. We have got Ellen in Totten thinks it was Girls Talk. As well.
0: Okay, by Dave Edmunds, there is a difference of opinion on quite a few of them, actually. Stephen Everton has gone for the right one, though. Janine and Dibden Purlieu has as well. Pete says, morning, split here. Jenny thinks it's the right answer. Ooh. I'm going for I Drove All Night by Roy Orbison. Oh, Jenny, you've got it. You've got it. Fabulous. Steph and Julian Scholing are right as well.
1: Paul, the estate agent inventor, thinks it's Teardrop Explodes. Reward.
0: Oh, good, yeah. Mikey G, Mike Garland and Fairham thinks it's Roy Orbison. Delphi and Drew on their way to school are right with it, though. Liz James says, I still have the 12-inch single. She's in Winchester. Lee's got it right. He said, would you welcome some suggestions for the 1 second wonder? Want to bet on it? You bet. Of course we would. Right, so that 1 second wonder that sounded like this. Any clearer now? And one more time for luck. Because the 1 second wonder that was in fact, this.

0: Blondie, Denis on the South's Best Variety of Hits. That was this morning's One Second Wonder. Do another one tomorrow, same time. Coming around to 8:30 now.
1: Hampshire and Isle of Wight Air Ambulance say they're facing huge financial impacts as fuel prices rise by around 50%. It comes as the Iran war rages on, driving up jet fuel prices in the UK. Meanwhile, Donald Trump's warned Iran the clock is ticking as talks to end the conflict stall. The US president's told reporters Tehran will have a very bad time if no deal is agreed. Andy Burnham is set to give his first big speech since announcing he wants to stand in the Makerfield by-election. The Mayor of Greater Manchester will speak to business leaders as he looks to return to Westminster. Health officials have urged countries, including the UK, not to ignore an outbreak of Ebola in the Democratic Republic of Congo. More than 80 deaths have been linked to the virus. And Glenn Walsh has been crowned the World Watercress Eating Champion for the 18th time. He retained his title at the Arlesford Watercress Festival. Sunny spells and light showers for the south, highs of 14. That's the latest. I'm Maria Greenwood.

0: George Ezra and Green Green Grass on Nation. Hope you had a good weekend. We had a nice night out Saturday night, actually. Went down to Hailing British Legion and saw a great band, covers band, playing loads of stuff from different decades. And bumped into Lewis at the bar. So, Lewis, morning to you. Nice to meet you on Saturday night. I know that Jessica, his three-year-old daughter, listens to Nation because she asked the smart speaker to play it. So, morning to Jessica. Morning to Lewis. Nice to meet you on Saturday. And, yeah, nice night out.
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0: Philip Paul says, here's an excellent song that I don't think I've ever heard played since back in the day, despite two other songs from the same artist getting a lot of airplay. It was the third single off the excellent Raw Like Sushi album. Be great if you could play it on a Monday or a Tuesday. Sadly, I'll be in work the rest of the week. Phil, it's Monday morning, and it's just for you, because this is the rather excellent Naina Cherry with Kisses on the Wind, today's Forgotten 45.

0: A great forgotten 45, Nana Cherry, Kisses on the Wind, chosen by Phil in Poole. If you've got one you'd like to hear one weekday morning, quite straightforward, just hop on the WhatsApp now, 07740 938 500, and let us know the song, what it means to you, the memories behind it, if you've got them, and who you are and where you are. David's in for Mark on the Golden Hour. Give you some clues to that shortly. Travel next.
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16: Reports of restrictions with a northbound incident on the M271. Traffic not moving too badly there. It was very slow southbound to Redbridge. That has eased. It is very congested to Tottenham, though, on Salisbury Road. An eastbound incident on the A27 approaching Chichester reported as you approach the Fishbourne roundabout. It is slow there. Portsmouth Road, Southampton, both ways around Botley Road is congested, and it's busy through the works at Heath to Lake.
15: Travel.
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Lionel Richie and My Destiny on Nation. Good morning. Thank you for listening this morning. If you missed last night's Be Surrender, you can listen to it again anytime you fancy. 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This is Mirror in the Bathroom on Nation.

West End's longest running musical. And you remember Just Like Jesse James from Cher. 07740 938500 on the WhatsApp.

It's Digest Mike from Bruno Mars. Thanks for listening this morning. Today's show brought to you by Celine on Travel. Philip Paul gave us the Forgotten 45, Paul in North Battersley, the early starter. It was Thursday on Play School. And we're back tomorrow morning from 6, the Golden Hour.

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6: The top stories this hour. Hampshire and Isle of Wight Air Ambulance say they're seeing jet fuel costs rise by around 50%. It comes as the Iran war rages on, driving up prices of fuel in the UK. Keith Wilson looks after the charity's income.
7: I think that's the bigger worry for us, is really, is just how long could this go on, and what then will the impact be, and how much worse could it get? But yeah, we've got plans in place to ensure that we continue to have fuel and we are able to afford that fuel and keep providing our life-saving service for people.
6: Meanwhile, reports suggest the US and Israel are undergoing the most intense preparations for renewed attacks against Iran since the ceasefire was agreed last month. Donald Trump has called it the calm before the storm. The deputy PM insists there'll be no timetable for Sir Starmer to resign. David Lammy says the party must stop their own goals. It says conversations continue around a potential leadership battle between the former health secretary Wes Streeting and Greater Manchester Mayor Andy Burnham. AFC Stoneham have beaten Cock Foster's FC at Wembley to win the FA Vase. The Hampshire team clinched victory with a 4-2 win on penalties. And we've been speaking to the man who's been crowned the world watercress eating champion for the 18th consecutive time. Glenn Walsh retained his title at the Ursford Watercress Festival in Hampshire. Our reporter Freya Taylor went along to see him do it.
8: 3, 2, 1. Go! Over your back!
9: How do you feel to, you know, have been the champion for so many years now?
8: I don't know. I always think, you know, someone's going to come in and beat me at some point. But I got all my family are in there today. I've got my nephew from Australia is here. My son and my daughter was second closest to me. So, yeah, if it stays in the family, I'll be happy, even if I lose.
9: Getting, is it in the genes?
8: I don't know. They're all very competitive. 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Never heard of, really, but there we go.
9: Yeah, well, huge congratulations today.
8: Thank you so much.
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6: Overcast with light rain across the south this morning. Cloudy this afternoon with highs of 14. That's the latest. I'm Maria Greenwood.
10: Just gone 9, hope your weekend was okay. And this is David Francis. So as Steve said earlier, every day this week on the Golden Hour, you could be winning passes to the Gosport Sunset Festival. I've got VIP tickets every day this week, which includes Prosecco for when you arrive, waitress service, access to VIP loos, and side of stage views. This is my kind of festival, this. They've also got 3 stages and over 60 top acts. There's world street food, loads of stuff for the kids to do, and so much more to explore. It's happening between the 9th and 12th of July. So if you want to win, text the word win to 07740938500 and guess the year on the Golden Hour. You've got until around about 9:45. It was the year the Berlin Wall came down, mostly, if you believe his autobiography, down to David Hasselhoff. It was also the year that Sky TV launched, ITV showed their first episode of Home and Away, and Iran broke off diplomatic relations with the UK over Salman Rushdie's book, The Satanic Verses. But what was the year? 07740-938500, or you can message through the Nation Player this morning. In Excess coming soon, and we'll start with that song from Tina

0: across the South, NXS Mystify and Cher, Just Like Jesse James, 9:15. But what was the year?
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0: Morning, Nicola, on a dog walk in Havant. First through this morning, getting the year right. So did Lucy in Fareham. Shelley and Teddy the dog in Middleton-on-Sea, spot on this morning for the Golden Hour. Charlotte's doing life admin in Worthing. But getting the year right, that's a start. And Debbie in Gosport getting it right too. They're all in the draw as well to win the passes for the Gosport Sunset Festival. If you'd like to be there in July, 07740 938 500. You can WhatsApp me now. Put the word win at the start of your message. It was the year that 500 workers on the Channel Tunnel went on strike in a protest against pay and working conditions. Ford launched a new look Fiesta, the first ever five-door Fiesta, and the BBC at certain points during the year ran a partial service because of ongoing strike action. It meant instead of the news, we got the Dukes of Hazzard and the Flintstones, which was all right by me at 11 or 12 years old. Arsenal won the First Division League, beating Liverpool. We can do that now. Mark's not here this week. And the National Trust House Up Park in West Sussex was severely damaged by fire. It was also the year that Sam Fox and Mick Fleetwood presented the Brits.
2: So who's it going to be, Sam?
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0: Incredible. 07740 938 500. Tell me who you are, where you are, what you're doing this morning, and what year this was a hit for Tom Petty and Nation.

0: From Nation Radio, Paula Abdul. I bought this when it came out. Apparently, Janet Jackson was meant to record it, but didn't like it. So said, my friend Paula could do a better version of this. So she did. Straight Up and Tom Petty as well on the Golden Hour at Nation. But what was the year?
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0: Morning, this is David Francis in for Mark Collins. Every day this week on the Golden Hour, there's a chance for you to win VIP passes to go to this year's Gosport Sunset Festival. It's happening from the 9th to the 12th of July. You get Prosecco when you turn up. These aren't just any old tickets. These are VIP passes. You get Prosecco when you arrive, waitress service, access to the VIP toilets, and side of stage views as well. Make sure you're free between the 9th and 12th of July for your chance to win. If you want to be there, text the word win to 07740938500. Hello, Gemma, listening at work in Livingston, wants to be at the Gosport Sunset Festival too. You and everybody else. Leah in Sandown getting the year right. So does Molly in Botley. Paula's at work in Milford by Sea, and Valerie in Farnham getting the year right this morning. Do you want some more clues? It might help you. The England team qualified for the following summer's World Cup finals after scraping a 0-0 draw with Poland in Warsaw. The Guildford Four were released from prison after the High Court quashed their convictions, and it was the first showing of a grand day out, introducing the world to Wallace and Gromit. But in what year? Have a think. 07740 938500. We're back with Simply Red and Jason Donovan next at Nation.
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0: Let's Rock at St Mary's in Southampton on June the 6th. Jason Donovan, Too Many Broken Hearts, and Simply Red on the Golden Hour from Nation Radio. I will warn you, this morning's Golden Hour Golden Nugget is possibly the biggest guilty pleasure you've heard in years.
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0: I will play it in less than 1 minute on the Golden Hour. It was the year The Simpsons and Seinfeld went on air for the first time. Taylor Swift was born, and at the cinema, it was Tim Burton's Batman, The Little Mermaid, Dead Poets Society, and Back to the Future Part 2. Hello, Anya in Godalming, getting the year right. Trudy is tidying up the house before the state agent arrives in Copner. Lindsay is sitting in the office listening, saying it was the year that I was born. Jess is in Southampton. Lucy is having a cheeky coffee near Fratton Park. I know exactly where you are. And Claire is waiting for her daughter to arrive in Shanklin. So what do you think the year is this morning? 07740 938 500 on the Golden Hour at Nation. Now, I've got two words for you. Reynolds Girls.

0: Golden Hour, Golden Nugget from Nation Radio. You bought it. No one to blame but yourself. I'd rather Jack than Fleetwood Mac. Okay. So you got till 9:45 this morning for your chance to win the first set of passes to this year's Gosport Sunset Festival. I've got passes every day this week. VIP tickets. You get Prosecco when you arrive, waitress service, access to the VIP toilets, and side of stage views. If you're going to do a festival, this is the way to do it. They've got three stages, over 60 amazing acts, plus street food, fun for the kids, and much more to explore from the 9th to the 12th of July. And the Reynolds girls won't be there either. What's not to love? So it's 07740938500. Tell me who you are, where you are, what you're doing this morning, and what year you think these songs are from on the Golden Hour. You've got till 9:45 to let me know what year you think it is. And we're back in just a second with Queen, next on the Golden Hour from Nation.
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0: 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Queen, I Want It All. It's nearly 10 to 10.
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0: Let's go through some of your guesses this morning. Steve in Porchester getting the year right. Joe and Carly in Portsmouth. Hello, Helen in Sway getting it right as well. Steve, Chris and John in Bognor. Darren in Burlston getting the year spot on today. Lorraine in Cosham says, it was the year I was born. Do you know what? Yes, it was. Hello, Rochelle at Indo Technologies in Southampton. Paul the window cleaner in Chandler's Ford. Daz working from home this morning, getting the year right too in Upton. Richard's in Southampton. Viv's in Leon the Solent. And Julie at work in Totten getting the year right this morning on the Golden Hour. And Lisa in Gosport gets the first tickets to the Gosport Sunset Festival for working out the year this morning on the Golden Hour at Nation was 1989, with one more to go from Roachford at Nation.

0: I bought this when it came out. 7-inch single at 33 1/3. I don't know how that worked. Roachford, Cuddly Toy, last song on this morning's Golden Hour from Nation Radio. It was 1989. We'll do another one tomorrow morning from 9 o'clock. By the way, if you want to relive any of this morning's Golden Hour, particularly the Reynolds Girls, I'd Rather Jack, the whole thing goes back on the Nation Player in about 10 minutes or so. 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It's free. 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Meanwhile, the headlines at 10 next.
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Lewis in the news, stuck with you at Nation. Nearly 10:15 morning. I'm David Francis, in for Mark Collins. If you like the idea of being in at the start of something, right at ground level, I think you'll love this. Ella Langley did a first about 2 or 3 weeks ago. She brought out her new album called Dandelions, which went to number one on the American album chart, on the country music chart. And she knocked Taylor Swift off, not just the number one slot, but the number one and number two, and then did the same a week later on the country singles chart. And nobody's done that before. This is the new song from Dandelions. I think you'll like this. Tunes in Texas, new music and Nation. Just when

0: The Water Boys, Hole of the Moon, and Nation Radio across the South with the best variety of hits. Morning, this is David Francis in for Mark Collins. Right, let's talk some money. Make me a
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0: Pizza won the money on Friday afternoon on Drive Time. You know what it's like in life when something massively unexpected or a complete shock happens and words just come out of your mouth, but they make no sense and it's just like word salad.
2: You're winding me up. Oh my, what? Can't believe it. This is really true. My mind is blown here. I can't believe it. Like,
0: no, that would be me. I'm probably worse. So this week the money goes up again. We're doing two chances a week on Nation's Make Me a Winner throughout May, which is why we're calling it Mega May. Wednesday afternoon, £400,000. 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Or if you've got a work phone so you can't do short codes and things like that, call this number 03723 807 931. 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The aforementioned boss will want something. 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Answer the phone and you win the money. And we'll put the money straight into your account right after the call. Here's what you need to do. 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

0: If your kids are at home on study leave and you're more stressed about their GCSEs and A-levels than they are, I'll play that for you. Timbaland One Republic apologised from Nation Radio. Dash has been talking a lot recently about politics. I mean, not American politics, but the politics in country music.
1: I mean, I feel like a lot of Nashville and like country in general has a history of being very political. Political in a sense of the music industry. So if you pay your dues to the country industry, you'll get played on the radio and if you root yourself in country. But now country is becoming this breakout genre and so many people are doing country now, like Beyonce and stuff. I say more the merrier. Bring them in.
0: I still think this is one of the best songs from the past couple of years. Austin, A Nation. We-

0: there's more chances to win this Mega May. 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

0: little bit of housekeeping. This morning's golden hour, if you missed it, was 1989, and we'll do another one tomorrow morning. So when you get the kids dropped off to school or get into the office, put Nation on for an hour of classic songs on the golden hour. Michael Jackson, by the way, from Britain's number one album, the legendary Michael Jackson, Billie Jean. The movie, by the way, if you haven't seen it yet, is brilliant. And Jafar Jackson, who plays Michael, is just incredible. Other things to look out for this week, obviously, Devil Wears Prada 2 is Britain's number one movie, and Wednesday, the Kylie documentary premieres on Netflix. I can't wait to watch it. I've watched the trailer a couple of times. I think it's going to be one where you're going to sit and cry. She's had a really tough time, and I can't wait to watch that whole thing. I think it's going to be fascinating. Listen, 20 to 11 with Madonna in the next 10 minutes, and we'll do the birthdays before 11 at Nation.
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Ophelia was driven mad by love. My A-level English being useful for the first time in years. Taylor Swift and Nation. Morning, this is David Francis in for Mark Collins. It was this day, 1980, that Joy Division's lead singer and guitarist Ian Curtis died at home in Macclesfield. This day, 1993, Janet Jackson released her brilliant album Janet. Now, the first week of sales were incredible, the highest ever for a female artist in the 90s. She shifted 350,000 copies of it, and it's still a great album. This day, year 2000, Madonna's fiancé Guy Ritchie was arrested after attacking a fan outside her home in London. And this day, 2011, the handwritten lyrics for the Beatles song Lucy in the Sky with Diamonds sold at auction in America for £145,000. Birthdays today, Perry Como would have been 115, Rick Wakeman, 76 today, Martika, 57, and Toya, 68 today.

0: Nation Radio with the best variety of hits. It's Toya's birthday today. She's 68. Her and Robert do different videos every week on Sunday lunch, as they call it. And they're very amusing, very funny. Anyway, happy birthday, Toya. Nearly 11 o'clock. Good morning. I'm David Francis, in for Mark Collins. Now, I'm going to warn you now, this morning's weekday link, which we'll do in about 25 minutes, is hard today. You're going to really need to think, and think laterally as well. I'll tell you more after 11. Meanwhile, the headlines next at Nation.
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7: The top stories this hour. Parents and guardians could face harsher repercussions for their children's crimes under proposed shake-up of the justice system. Ministers plan to strengthen orders which compel mums and dads to address their child's behaviour through counselling or face fines. Official figures show just 33 were used in 2023, down from more than 1,000 in 2010. Here's Justice Minister David Lammy.
8: We do now need to give judges more support so these parenting orders are more robust, more holistic, and whole families can get the support that they need.
7: The MP for Bournemouth East says the NHS is being put back on its feet. New figures show significant improvements, with 65% of patients treated within target waiting times. Ambulance response times also got better. Crews reached stroke and heart attack patients within 30 minutes. Andy Burman's to give his first major speech later since declaring he wants to stand in the Makerfield by-election. The Greater Manchester Mayor will speak to business leaders. He's hinted at challenging the Prime Minister for his job. Culture Secretary Lisa Nandy tells us whatever happens next, voters' concerns must be acted on.
9: People want to see bigger, bolder, more fundamental change from us. They want us to get on and to deliver that with more urgency. They want to see a government that goes out and fights for them. We've already done that in so many areas.
7: Hampshire County Council's urging us to report any suspected illegal tobacco or vape sales so they can take action. It follows inspections at two retail premises in New Milton, where illegal vapes, cigarettes and hand-rolling tobacco with a total estimated value of almost £9,000 were seized by Trading Standards officers. And the University of Portsmouth expert is urging FIFA to tackle heat stress risks for players at this summer's World Cup. Physiology specialist Mike Tipton has signed an open letter with other health and climate experts, as temperatures are expected to soar in host cities across the US, Mexico and Canada.
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7: Light rain across the south this morning, dry and cloudy this afternoon with highs of 14. That's the latest. I'm Maria Greenwood.
10: Nation Radio. Just after 11, morning. Hope your day's okay so far. I'm David Francis in for Mark Collins. A great sing-along from Tears for Fears coming soon after Lady Gaga and Deep Blue Something.

Buddy Wants to Run the World t-shirt. Remember those? I mean, I didn't run the world. I did 7 or 8 laps of the playground at school one Friday afternoon. But I got the t-shirt. My mother must have that knocking around somewhere. She wouldn't have thrown that out. I wouldn't have thought. Listen, if you love the 80s, this will be right up your street. Let's Rock is happening this time at St. Mary's in Southampton. The date for your diary, Saturday, June the 6th, my grandpa's birthday. It's the ultimate 80s party. You're going to love it. Matt Goss, Kim Wilde, ABC, Sister Sledge, and a whole lot more, hosted by Pat Sharp. Without the mullet. The good news is you could be there for free as well. You and some friends, you and the family, whoever, just go to nationplayer.com this morning. Click Nation Radio South for your chance to be there. While you do that, let me get some new music on for you right now. This is new. Teddy Swims is back. Mr. Know-It-All at Nation.

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0: Billy Ray Martin, Your Loving Arms, and New Teddy Swims, Mr. Know-It-All. We are Nation with the best variety of hits. Just gone 20 past 11. This is David Francis in for Mark Collins. Every day about this time, we do the weekday link. 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I'll be honest with you, it's tough today. 07740938500. We'll get into Monday's weekday link next to Nation.
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When you've worked out what the answer is, 07740-938-500, and then try and work out what song number three is going to be in the sequence. Song one, The Clash, I Fought the Law. Song two, Owen Paul at Nation.

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Song 2, Owen Paul, My Favourite Waste of Time. Song 1, The Clash, I Fought the Law. But what's the link? And then, for extra double bonus points, try and work out what song 3 is going to be. 07740 938500. I'll let you know before midday at Nation.

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0: We'll get back to this morning's weekday link in just a second. Meanwhile, Wednesday afternoon on Drive Time, we'll change your life. We're giving away £400,000 on Nation's Make Me a Winner. 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

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Thank you for your suggestions for the weekday link. I'm not sure what do we do with this. Matthew was first through and got the answer right. But then a lot of people have been very close to the right answer. And a few people, including Claire and Paul and Suzanne, have come up with song three, but from a completely different link. So the link was Ballon d'Or winners. A lot of people obviously saying footballers. And song three, as a lot of people suggested, was Lola Young Messi and Nation.

0: The weekday link, song 3 at Nation Radio. Lola Young Messi, as in Lionel Messi, Ballon d'Or winner. Song 2, Owen Paul, as in Michael Owen, My Favourite Waste of Time. And The Clash, I Fought the Law, as in Dennis Law. If you said footballers, I'll give you 2 bonus points. If you said Ballon d'Or winners, you get the full 10 today. I'm being picky. We'll make it a bit easier tomorrow, about 11:25, on the next weekday link at Nation Radio. 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
0: The top stories this hour. Makerfield MP Josh Simmons has formally resigned, paving the way for Andy Burnham's potential return to Westminster. Mr. Simmons announced last week he wanted to quit as an MP so the Greater Manchester Mayor could run for Labour in the seat. His departure has now been officially confirmed, with Sir Keir Starmer saying he'll support Labour's candidate 100% whoever they are. Matt Vickers, the Deputy Chairman of the Conservatives, says Keir Starmer should focus on what's really important.
6: His priorities are not what my mum and dad are thinking about. His priorities is keeping hold of the number 10, the keys to number 10. His cabinet's priorities, how they're going to get the keys to number 10. This is a zombie government. It's actually really damaging and sad for the country.
0: Bournemouth East MP Tom Hayes has welcomed a major drop in NHS waiting lists, calling it real progress for patients. Latest figures reveal waiting lists fell by 110,000 in March, the largest monthly drop since 2008. Alongside that, ambulance response times are at their fastest in 5 years. It's understood a number of Americans have been exposed to the Ebola virus in the Democratic Republic of Congo. The World Health Organization has declared the outbreak an emergency of international concern, but has stopped short of saying it's a pandemic. Africa correspondent Yusra Ilbagir says the strain is proving difficult to manage.
7: This Bundi Bajau variant is not only very fatal, but it also has a slower detection time beyond the 6 to 8 hours that is expected of the Ebola virus.
0: Hampshire Trading Standards officers have seized illegal vape, cigarettes and hand-rolling tobacco with a total estimated value of almost £9,000. It's after two inspections at two retail premises in New Milton. And a University of Portsmouth expert on the effect of extreme temperature on the human body has signed an open letter urging FIFA to take action ahead of the World Cup. The letter, signed by experts in health, climate and sports performance, calls for FIFA to address dangerous heat stress risk for players this summer.
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0: Cloudy with light rain across the south this afternoon, highs of 14, rain overnight with lows of 11. That's the latest. I'm Maria Greenwood.
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8: Monday lunchtime, and this is David Francis in for Mark Collins. My favourite bit of the show, The Nation 80s Takeover. 60 minutes of the biggest songs from the 80s. Good sing-along songs today, including Michael McDonald, and we'll start with the Bangles.
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They've been on tour recently and they've got a new album out which sounds really good actually. T'Pau, China in Your Hand and Michael McDonald, Sweet Freedom on Monday's Nation 80s Takeover. Afternoon, I'm David Francis. If there's a song you want to hear, by the way, before 1 o'clock, let me know through the Nation Play, or you can WhatsApp me 07740938500 and I'll try and play it sometime before 1 this week on the Nation 80s Takeover. Right, coming up, Paul Young after this from Five Star at Nation. I

0: the Nation 80s Takeover at Nation Radio. Paul Young is on tour again, doing another one of those nights where he tells some stories, sings some songs, tells some more stories, does a few bits and pieces, and then you go home again. And it's always a really good night, actually. Come back and stay, and five-star as well. Can't wait another minute. Hope your weekend was good, by the way. I'm David Francis. We're at Monday lunchtime already with Yaz and the Plastic Population and George Michael and Aretha Franklin next at Nation.
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Great songs on there. My Forgotten 80s show goes out every Sunday night, not to blow my own trumpet, but you can stream that again now on the Nation Player. 3 hours of great songs from the 80s that you never really hear anymore. Like this from Kid Creole at Nation.

0: scrapes into the 80s by just weeks, but I like it, which is why I played it today. Electronic, Getting Away With It, and Kid Creole and the Coconuts, Annie, I'm Not Your Daddy. Do you know what? Honestly, today is the first time I've listened to the words on that song. It's a bit of a heartbreaker, isn't it? Listen, if the 90s is more your thing, Tony Shepherd is back on today, 2 o'clock this afternoon, with 30 minutes of Back to the 90s. Some great sing-along songs to enjoy when you get back from lunch. Meanwhile, before 1, Billy Ocean and something great from the Average White Band, next at Nation.
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0: good way to end this afternoon's Nation 80s Takeover at Nation Radio across the South. Human League, by the way, if you want more 80s, Stuart McGinley after 8 o'clock tonight does the 80s at 8. Meanwhile, nearly 1 o'clock across the South, Tony Shepherd is next with Robbie Williams and Sophie Ellis-Bextor after the headlines at Nation. Nation
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Debbie Harry still showing the kids how it's done. There with Blondie, it's Call Me on Nation Radio. Lovely to be with you this afternoon. I'm Tony Shepherd. If you like your 90s, don't go too far away. After two, we've got some brilliant 90s. And these guys are back with new music. They are Blue, this song co-written by Robbie Williams. It's called Flowers.

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0: Stevie Wonder, it's Part-Time Lover on Nation Radio, the best variety of hits through your Monday afternoon. There's a guy who broke into a car and stole hard drives which contained unreleased music from Beyoncé. He's been sentenced to 2 years in prison. This happened over in the States. Here's Bea herself with Texas Hold'em playing at Nation Radio.
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0: the South over the summer months. 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

0: Always a bonus when you can get your nan on your track if you're an artist. It's Ray and Where Is My Husband, and that's exactly what she did there. I'm Tony Shepherd. Let's get you up to date with your headlines for 2 o'clock, and then we've got some fine 90s. If you're having a bit of a lag this afternoon, it'll certainly pep you up as we get back to the 90s next.
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15: The top stories this hour. Sir Keir Starmer's avoided answering reporters' questions as his deputy revealed there's no timeline for him to step down. The PM's facing calls to resign, with former Health Secretary Wes Streeting saying he'd run in a potential leadership contest. Andy Burnham eyeing up a return to Westminster. Matt Vickers is the deputy chairman of the Conservatives.
16: His priorities are not what my mum and dad are thinking about. His priorities is keeping hold of the number 10. His cabinet's priorities, how they

afternoon from 2, we get you back to the 90s as we team up with our brilliant sister station, Nation 90s, which you'll find on the free Nation Player app and on DAB Digital Radio, and it's growing. Love that new Radicals track, Suzanne Vega, that is now going to be in my head after hearing that. It's so catchy, isn't it? And how about this, featuring the late Ozzy Osbourne and Kim Basinger, amongst others, from Was Not Was, it's

0: Oh, bless them. They were so cute back in the day. Now they're all grown up and they've got their own kids. It's Hanson and Mbop on Nations Back to the 90s. One Hit Wonders, the great tracks that take you back to that decade of dial-up internet, Noel's house party on the TV on a Saturday night, and good times all round, quite frankly. It's a Whitney sing-along favourite in just a moment for you, and a song which certainly deserves a bit of extra volume from Primal Scream before 2:30.
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And don't forget, there's a whole load of 90s. 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This is Opalite, the Nation. I have

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5: The top stories this hour. Andy Burnham says he wants to return to Westminster to change Labour as pressure continues to grow on the Prime Minister. The Greater Manchester Mayor's hoping to become Labour's candidate in the upcoming Makerfield by-election, a move which could put him back in Parliament and in the running for the party leadership. Speaking in Leeds today, he says Britain's been on the wrong path for 40 years.
6: If politics can't fix something as simple as a pothole, you've got a very big problem. Why should people have faith in the ability of politics to do anything? And how unfair is it on those councillors who work hard in their communities and then just get swept away because of the failure of national government?
5: A 64-year-old bus driver's in a critical condition in hospital after being seriously assaulted on one of London's busiest bridges. He was taken to hospital by air ambulance in the early hours of this morning, having been given first aid by police officers who were called to Battersea Bridge. A 32-year-old man's been arrested on suspicion of GBH. Dorset police are appealing for information as they

0: try to locate a man wanted on recall to prison who has links to Southampton. Officers want anyone who knows where 27-year-old Brandon McCarthy is to call 999. Planned strikes on the London Underground this week have been called off. Tube drivers were due to walk out tomorrow and Thursday in a dispute about a four-day week. The RMT says management has shifted its position, allowing members' concerns to be explored. And an expert from the University of Portsmouth is calling for FIFA to address dangerous heat stress risks for players at the World Cup. Mike Tipton, a specialist on the effect of extreme temperature on the human body, has signed an open letter alongside other experts in health, climate, and sports performance.
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0: A mix of light rain and sunny spells with highs today of 13 degrees. That's the latest. I'm Greg Dean.
3: Whether you've got us on in the car, maybe at work or at home, thanks so much for having Nation on. I'm Tony Shepherd with more of the best variety of hits, a Diana Ross classic soon, and Let Loose from the 90s playing right now.

on Nation Radio. It's the best variety of hits through your afternoon. Happy birthday if you're celebrating today. Comedian and actress Tina Fey celebrating her birthday today. I've just started watching 30 Rock, actually. I never managed to see it first time around. Really enjoying that. Also, singer-songwriter Jack Johnson. Happy birthday if you're celebrating. Here's Samba. It's Homewrecker Nation.

0: Classic Jocelyn Brown, it's Somebody Else's Guy on Nation. Hello, Tony Shepherd here.
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remember Looking magazine. I remember this being on the front of it on a sort of weird little like plasticky 7-inch single, you know, those bendy ones that they used to send out. You used to have to put it on top of a proper record, didn't you? You couldn't just play it like that. It was a bit too thin. New Kids on the Block, You Got It, The Right Stuff, song number one on Nation's Old School Run.

0: Razorlight and Golden Touch sounding great on Nation Radio's Old School Run. New Kids on the Block just before that. We had Catherine, who just got in touch and said she had a huge crush on Joey back in the day. That was her favourite. Glad you enjoyed that. You got it on Nation's Old School Run. More Old School Run favourites tomorrow afternoon. And let's check in with your latest travel in just a moment. Then we're in the 80s with Tiffany. Nation
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6: Good afternoon. Starting in Fareham, A27 Western Way, slowing on to the Avenue, whilst the A34 southbound at Winchester, that's looking slow, heading down to the M3. In Salisbury, works are now closing Walton Road outbound, the A36. Expect congestion on alternative routes. Stansted Road in Horndean, that's slow towards Horndean due to the ongoing roadworks. On to the island, it's slowing through the roadworks between Apps Heath and Lake. Also very busy, Carisbrook Road in Newport.
1: Travel
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10: The top stories this hour. A driver's been banned after being caught on film in East Hampshire drifting round a bend. Bradley Parsons has been sentenced after the incident in Petersfield. Our reporter Freya Taylor's been taking a look at the footage shared with us by police.
11: In a shocking video released by police, I can see the green BMW that we now know was being driven by Bradley Parsons drifting around a traffic light junction just at the A272 and A32 in West Meon before crashing into a hedge on the opposite side of the road. He'll now face a suspended sentence of 12 months imprisonment, disqualification from driving for 2 years with an extended retest before he can return to the wheel, £357 fine in costs and surcharge, and 200 hours of unpaid work.
10: The potential successor to Sir Keir Starmer says Britain's been on the wrong path for 40 years. Andy Burnham's told a conference there needs to be a serious rewiring of the country and maximum devolution to make the basics more affordable. He's been explaining why he wants to return to Westminster by trying to contest the Makerfield by-election.
12: A vote for me will be a vote to change Labour, to make life more affordable again. This is the choice in this by-election. I know why I'm standing. I know what I'm offering. I know what my party has offered in the past has simply not been good enough.
10: Sir Keir Starmer says he'll back the Labour candidate 100%. No leadership challenge has yet been triggered. A London bus driver's in a critical condition in hospital after being seriously assaulted. The victim, who's 64, was flown to hospital by air ambulance in the early hours of this morning. The Met Police

0: say the attack happened after a confrontation on the pavement while the bus was parked on Battersea Bridge. A 32-year-old man has been arrested. And strikes by tube drivers planned to start tomorrow have been suspended. You're up to date.
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0: A look at tomorrow. Expect a wet start with highs of 16 degrees. That's the latest. I'm Greg Dean.
3: Hello, good afternoon. Welcome along to Monday's Tea Time Show. Andy Jackson and Selena Ross with you. Current song from Gracie Abrams coming up too, and Belinda Carlisle and Wham!

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1: There's more chances to win this, mate. 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
2: 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This is really true. My mind is blown here. I can't believe it.
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1: Hello, it's Nation Radio. Welcome along to the Monday Tea Time Show. Andy Jackson and Selena Ross here. Did you have a fabulous weekend, Selena?
2: Yeah, it was pretty chilled, actually. Pretty laid back, so I'll take that. It wasn't bad at all. How was yours?
1: It was good, actually. Nice thing. I didn't do anything Eurovision related whatsoever.
2: No.
1: Not even touched it, because I predicted, Selena, our score, and I predicted our place on the table of results, and it's just, what's the point these days? What is the point?
2: I kept well away from that. I didn't even go near the surface, and I'm glad I didn't.
1: Good things will never come to us in Eurovision. I think we just have to accept that now. Just walk away. Monday homework time. Now, people might say this is too easy, but it's actually not today. There are several possible answers to this. I'm looking for the specific answer to the one that I have in front of me. So don't go for the flipping obvious. Your Monday homework, what has an eye but no face? Obviously, is there a thing in your mind, Selena?
2: There is a thing in my mind, yes.
1: Okay, it's not that. I'm going to guarantee. I'm going to guarantee. Yes, yes.
2: Okay, all right. We shall wait and see.
1: We'll invite you to join in as ever on WhatsApp. Otherwise, everybody will copy your homework, of course. 07740938500. What has an eye but no face is your Monday homework on Nation Radio South.
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2: Heading out of Fareham, it's on the A27 Western Way onto the Avenue. Quite busy all around Millbrook in Southampton. And queues at the St Paul's roundabout in Salisbury, Wilton Road, closed outbound for gas work there. Also looking really slow with works on Netherhampton Road in Harnham. And there are delays at the works in Ellingham on the A338.
20: Travel.
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Vanessa Carlton and 1,000 miles on Nation Radio across the South with the best variety of hits. Now, the Gosport Sunset Festival is back. Runs from the 9th to the 12th of July later this year. Shaping up to be a really special one with 3 stages, over 60 acts, world street food, plenty going on for the kids as well. There's a lot to look forward to. And this week, if you're listening to the Golden Hour at 9 o'clock, you could win VIP tickets to be there for free. 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

This is Nation Radio across the South with the best variety of hits. Monday homework needs to be in by 5 o'clock, please. What has an eye but no face? I'm liking the thought process behind some of these. Caroline Murphy says, it's a computer keyboard, Andy. She says, I'm definitely trying to think outside the box. We're so far out of that box that I can't even work out what that is, Caroline in Botley. But thank you anyway. Tracy Riles, the invisible man, has an eye but no face. See, I'm liking that one. That is good, but it's not the answer I have in front of me, but it is a good answer. Nicola Coppin, your answer is the one that I have in front of me. Daryl Osborne, you're pretty good there as well. Roy Kingdon, I can't do your answer on the radio, but thank you for giving me a very slight smile. And who else we got? We got Kian. That is not the answer I've got in front of me. Steve, you are correct. Plain Richie, that is not the answer I have in front of me. John says, is it a potato, Andy? It could be, but that's not the answer that I have in front of my eyes. It's a good one today. Keep them coming. Join in on WhatsApp or on Facebook, Nation Radio South.

0: This is Deja Radio across the south with the best variety of hits. And Selena Ross looking after the travel for us. The world's, the universe's number one travel service.
1: She spreads herself very thinly, that one. Yes, absolutely.
0: Like a little, like a, you're the Marmite. Well, no, because people don't hate
1: yeah,
0: you. But
1: well, no, I'll go with that, to be honest.
0: You have to spread thin, don't you? Otherwise, it's just too much.
1: Oh, it's too much. You're too much all at once, otherwise. You're absolutely right there.
0: What has an eye but no face? I'm gonna ask you now for your obvious answer, Selena. What has an eye but no face?
1: Well, the one that came to mind first, I'm now going to put second, because I've thought of another one, and I think I've thought of this first. So I think what I thought of after the first one was a storm.
0: I can't say just yet, Selena.
1: Okay, and my second choice is a needle.
0: Now, that's the one that I thought you were thinking of.
1: Oh, it was. Okay, that was the one I thought of first. You're absolutely
0: first
1: right.
0: First of all, okay. So, yes. Right, hold fire, everybody. Just before the news at 5 o'clock, I will reveal the answer that I have in front of me. And we'll see if it's the same as one of those two from Selena.
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4: Still looking really slow heading out of Fareham onto the Avenue, the A27 along Western Way from Quay Street. M271 southbound slowing to Redbridge. Salisbury, we've got roadworks closing the A36 Wilton Road outbound. Really slow around St Paul's as a result. Northbound A36 to the College roundabout is very slow, and also really slow through Harlem with works on Netherhampton Road. Busy with works in Ellingham on the A338 and on Stansted Road in Horndean.
1: Travel
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We went with Outkast and Hey Ya and Gabrielle and Dreams. 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

0: Oh, what has, yeah, what has a face but no eye? And the answer that I had in front of me was a storm or a hurricane. So that was what I was looking for there, Selena.
1: I see. I see. I can see that now. Yes, it's what has an eye, no face. Yes, that all works for me. I kind of went with storm. I thought perhaps potato or needle, but yes.
0: Potato or needle was good. That was a good. We were very creative here, so well done for your creativity. But just tonight, because I was being difficult and pedantic, I wanted the answer that I had in front of my eyes. So if you
1: absolutely
0: said a storm
1: right.
0: or a hurricane, that was the one that I had in front of me. Just because it was in front of me, though, doesn't mean that your answer was no good. And that is today's Monday homework.
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13: The top stories this hour. A driver's been banned from the roads after being caught on film drifting into a hedge in East Hampshire. Bradley Parsons has been sentenced for 2 counts of dangerous driving. Our reporter Freya Taylor's been taking a look at the footage from police.
14: I can see a green BMW drifting at speed right by a petrol station. And just as it swerves around the corner at the junction of the A272 and A32 in West Meon, it crashes straight into a hedge on the opposite side of the road. He's been handed a suspended sentence of 12 months imprisonment, as well as disqualified from driving for 2 years. He'll have to take an extended retest before being allowed to drive again, and will have to pay £357 in costs and surcharge, as well as complete 200 hours of unpaid work.
13: The Mayor of Greater Manchester is calling on the Labour Party to come together as speculation grows he'll try to oust the PM. Andy Burnham says reopening the Brexit question will cause more division following calls by potential rival Wes Streeting for the UK to rejoin the EU.
15: The last thing we should do is rerun those arguments. It is time, surely, isn't it, to bring people back together, to focus on what we've got in common.
13: Sir Keir Starmer's rejected calls to set out a timetable to stand down if Mr. Burnham wins the Makerfield by-election. Dorset police are appealing for information as they try to locate a man wanted on recall to prison who has links to Southampton. Officers want anyone who knows where 27-year-old Brendan McCarthy

0: families to call 999. Hampshire County Council's urging the public to report any suspected illegal tobacco or vape sales so they can take action. Two strikes planned by London Underground drivers have been suspended, and Arsenal can reopen a 5-point lead at the top of the Premier League with victory at home to already relegated Burnley tonight.
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0: A look at tomorrow. Expect a wet start with highs of 16 degrees. That's the latest. I'm Greg Dean.
3: If you're one of the lucky ones who got tickets to see Take That opening at St. Mary's later this month, got a song to get you in the mood for that. After Mental as Anything,

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1: Now, on Friday, we paid out $350,000 to Peter, who never expected to get the call, despite entering every week. Now, there's two draws again this week, which means there's more chances to win life-changing cash. Next one is on Wednesday. Let's remind ourselves of Peter's reaction.
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0: Off with the best variety of hits. It's your Monday Tea Time show. Andy and Selena here, and it's time for the topical tune. Now then, back in the day, Selena, when we used to go into offices, which seems like a million years ago now, because all of us obviously working from home, or indeed anywhere in the world now here at Nation Radio. But back in the days when we would go into the office, we would have an office fridge and people would leave their lunches in the fridge. Have you ever gone to said fridge at lunchtime and found your lunch had disappeared?
1: Too often back in the day, even if you put your sticker on it, you know, me owning sticker, someone's already had a little fifle through. I can tell they've been in and had my mini roll out.
0: I did. I might have told the story before, but a colleague that I worked with, not at a previous radio station, which we are all famous for knowing, but somewhere else, sorted out people stealing his milk. Completely sorted out people stealing his milk.
1: Outrageous.
0: Yeah, because every day he would come in and all his milk would be gone. He used to buy his own milk. So he sorted that problem out by having a little tinkle in it. A little
1: Nice, I like that.
0: Can I just say, I'm not condoning that behaviour at all.
1: Absolutely not, no, but nonetheless quite funny.
0: But his food and his milk was never, ever, ever touched again.
1: Couldn't be trusted, you see, after that, could it?
0: No. So we now need the topical tune suggestion. I'm going to go with Shaggy, and it wasn't me for mine. Have a think about yours. Join in with the group on Facebook, where you will find us at Nation Radio South. We'll play our topical tune just after six tonight.
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1: A34 is running really slowly southbound, heading to the M3 at Winnall. There are some long delays heading out to Fairmont, the Avenue, the A27. The queues are back through Key Street. It's impacting you inbound on Eastern Way as a result. Bartley Road West End, very slow both ways. Heading out of Salisbury, Wilton Road's closed for gas works, so it's really busy around St Paul's. Also slow through roadworks on Netherhampton Road in Harnham.
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0: Born on Blondes on Nation Radio with Lewis Capaldi coming up in a couple of seconds. A little heads up, if you haven't already heard, McFly are coming to St Mary's on Sunday the 7th of June. They headline with Sophie Ellis-Bextor and Scouting for Girls along for the ride too. It's going to be a great lineup. I can't wait to see Sophie Ellis-Bextor, actually. I've always loved what she's done, especially during lockdown as well when she did her kitchen disco. 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It's going to be great.
1: Girl, it's

Lewis Capaldi on Nation Radio. Topical tune suggestions flooding in for the 1 in 8 people who have admitted to stealing somebody's lunch out of the work fridge. Despicable behaviour. Caroline Twiggy going for "You Little Thief," Fergal Sharkey. "Pass the Dutchie, musical youth," says another Caroline, Caroline Murphy. Mark James, "Be caught stealing," Jane's Addiction. Joe Dunn, "Eat It," Weird Al Yankovic. Seb Salt going for "You Little Thief," Fergal Sharkey. And Lynn Main, "I Want It All" from Queen. These are all good, and one of them could well be our topical tune after 8 tonight. Join in on Facebook, search for us. 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

0: Hello, this is Nation Radio across the south with the best variety of hits. Topical tune for the people who fridge steal lunches. Apparently, it's Gen Zs are the worst offenders. One in eight admit that they have nicked a colleague's lunch. Even sushi. People have gone so far as to nick a tray of sushi. I think it's outrageous behaviour. Outrageous. So, topical tune. I went with Shaggy. It wasn't me. Selena Ross, your topical tune suggestion is?
1: I think I might go for Stole from Kelly Rowland. Not heard that for a while.
0: No, good choice. We'll see if that makes the grade after 6 o'clock tonight for the topical tune. Join in at home as well on Facebook where you'll find us. 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Nation
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1: Problems continue in Fareham, heading outbound onto the Avenue, the A27. Running really slow from Quay Street, it means it's slow inbound on Eastern Way and also looking slow outbound on West Street. A34 Winchester really slow down to the M3 at Winnall. There are roadworks in Calmore delaying you on the A36 Salisbury Road. Delays around St Paul's in Salisbury due to works on Wilton Road. And it's still very slow on Netherhampton Road in Harnham due to works as well.
15: Travel.
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sending out an SOS from the police on Nation Radio. More topical tune suggestions coming in, including Food, Glorious Food from Angela Broomfield. I'd love to play that, Angela. You never know. Stranger things has happened. Adrian Stowe going for Thief from Imagine Dragons. And Lynn going for I Want It All from Queen. One of them could well be our topical tune tonight. This is for the 1 in 8 people who have admitted to stealing other people's lunch out of the fridge at work. You want to join in? Facebook, Nation Radio South. We're on WhatsApp as well as ever. And we will play the best one just after 6 tonight.

Nice Radio with the late flurry of WhatsApps coming in for our topical tune tonight for the 1 in 8 people who have admitted to stealing food out of the communal work fridge. John and Dina in Bournemouth going for You Little Thief, Fergal Sharkey, lots of votes for that one. You Can't Touch This, MC Hammer, that's Robin in Lane in Winchester. Tom, Pompey Tom here, he says topical tune tonight, Fats Domino. Domino's, the pizza, Blueberry Hill, liking that one as well. Stephen Owen in Christchurch as well, going for Message in a Bottle by The Police. Or that's the story of my friend having a little tinkle in the milk to stop people stealing his milk. Very clever.

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10: The top stories this hour. A driver's been banned after being caught on film in East Hampshire drifting round a bend. Bradley Parsons has been sentenced after the incident in Petersfield. Our reporter Freya Taylor's been taking a look at the footage shared with us by the police.
11: In a shocking video released by police, I can see the green BMW that we now know was being driven by Bradley Parsons drifting around a traffic light junction just at the A272 and A32 in West Meon before crashing into a hedge on the opposite side of the road. He'll now face a suspended sentence of 12 months imprisonment, disqualification from driving for 2 years with an extended retest before he can return to the wheel, £357 fine in costs and surcharge, and 200 hours of unpaid work.
10: Sir Keir Starmer's insisting he won't set a timetable for his departure, despite more than 80 Labour MPs publicly urging him to go. He's also denied his premiership is over. Potential challenger Andy Burnham's been explaining why he's determined to stand in the Makerfield by-election. He called for a serious rewiring of the country and maximum devolution. The PM says he wants to lead the party into the next election.
12: I'm very focused on what I consider to be my responsibility, my duty, and that is to the country. I will be backing 100% whoever the candidate is. Whatever views people may have on the direction of the party, that needs to be put to one side.
10: Hampshire Trading Standards officers have seized illegal vapes, cigarettes and hand-rolling tobacco with an estimated value of almost £9,000. It's after inspections at two retail premises in New Milton. Strikes by tube drivers planned to start tomorrow have been suspended. And an expert from the University of Portsmouth's calling for FIFA to address dangerous heat stress risks for players at the World Cup. You're up to date.
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10: A look at tomorrow. Expect a wet start with highs of 16 degrees. That's the latest. I'm Greg Dean.
14: 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Thank you very much for your topical tune suggestions. John and Dina in Bournemouth, first one through on WhatsApp, amongst many others afterwards, to suggest this one tonight. Nation Radio. From Fergal Sharkey.

0: We are Nation Radio, the South's best variety of hits. And one of the great things about the Nation Player app is that you can take us with you wherever you are. If you're popping off on holiday, take us with you. I want to say happy birthday to Rebecca, who's in Keynsham at the moment. I know it's your birthday, Rebecca, because your mum, Judith, has told me. And she says, hope you're having a lovely day. And it's nice celebrating with you. So happy birthday, Rebecca, as well. Enjoy the time with your mum.
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0: Here we go then with another Mega May draw coming up on Wednesday. So if you were listening Friday just gone, this was Peter winning 350 grand. He was still in shock, I think.
2: 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Oh my, what? Can't believe it. This is really true. My mind is blown here. I can't believe it.
0: 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Then someone will win the lot. 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That 400k is yours. 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

0: This is Nation Radio across the South with the best variety of hits. The world famous What's for Tea is on. And up my end tonight, Selena Ross, Moroccan chickpea soup. That's going to be interesting in the middle of the night.
1: But there's absolutely. You'll know about that. I tell you, I've come 2 o'clock tomorrow morning.
0: Yes. What's up your end, Selena?
1: Mine this evening, I have got a Jackie P. However, it is a sweet potato tonight with some tuna and sweet corn.
0: I was waiting for the tuna. I was just waiting for that.
1: Always
0: tuna.
1: Always in there. And obviously the obligatory boatload of cheese on that.
0: It's got to the stage now where if you were to say one day that you got a Jackie P of some description and it did not have tuna in it, I would have to stand back in shock, Selena. Stand back.
1: Always tuna with a Jackie P.
0: Join in at home. 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The world famous What's for Tea is on. You can find us on Facebook. 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
7: Still busy out of Fareham onto the Avenue, the A27. Not as bad as earlier, though. Delays around St Paul's in Salisbury due to the outbound closure of Wilton Road. Also slow through works on Netherhampton Road in Harnham. And the southbound A34 busy onto the M3 at Winnall.
1: Travel.
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Coldplay, Sky Full of Stars, playing on Nation Radio with Sam Fender. 17 going under, coming up in just a second. Right then, let's rock Southampton. Back in Southampton for a fantastic day out on Saturday, 6th of June. St Mary's Stadium turning into the ultimate 80s party with Matt Goss, Kim Wilde, ABC and Sister Sledge and loads more, all hosted by the legendary Pat Sharp. 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

0: Dolly Parton doing the 9 to 5 on Nation Radio. Thank you so much for your What's for Teas. Every night I'm just amazed at some of the stuff that you come up with for tea, and it is one of the reasons we do it, just to inspire each other a bit across the South with things to eat and try different things. Scott Wilson, thank you for your photograph of a Persian dish called macaroni with bread tadig. I hope I pronounced that correctly. Looks gorgeous, though. Thank you for that. Lucy Tennant says, back from a lovely road trip visiting various friends. Tonight, Steve and I have chicken tikka masala, homemade saag bhaji, veggies and rice. Lucy and Steve in Romsey. Thank you for the photo as well. Caroline Murphy, Somerset trout caught by my husband. That's a humble brag, isn't it, Caroline? With Austrian potato salad, cucumber salad and peas. And it does look good as well. Mike Stretch, Monday night fakeaway, tandoori style chicken legs, mixed veggie curry and pilau rice, all gluten free and nut free. Mike and Gaynor in Verwood, thank you too for your photo on Facebook this evening. If you want to join in, just show us a pic of what you got. What's up your end? Join in on Facebook. Just search for Nation Radio South on the world famous What's for Tea? 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
6: In Fareham, looking much better now on the Avenue. The A27 has been really slow outbound there. Still got works closing Wilton Road, heading out of Salisbury from the St Paul's roundabout. So busy there at times, as it is through the works on Netherhampton Road in Harnham. And we've also got roadworks delaying you on the A36 Salisbury Road in Calmore.
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Pinky Blimey, Blur, Park Life on Nation Radio. Becky Farringdon's What's for Tea, Sausage, Mash and Peas. She says, I'm just back from Wales, so pork and leek from the local butcher. Anne-Marie Harding, leftover homemade chicken curry with rice tonight. Janet on the island, asparagus and chicken stir fry. Thank you for that, Janet. And Debbie Partington, chicken pie, mash and veg.

0: Years and Years and Shine on Nation Radio with the world famous What's for Tea every weekday night. Let's go to Tracy, who sent us another video.
1: Good evening, Andy and Shanina.
0: Good evening.
1: I hope you are both well.
0: We are.
1: For our tea this evening, I'm cooking.
0: Go on.
1: Chicken and potato bake.
0: Clean oven.
1: Have a lovely Monday evening, both of you.
0: We will. Sirrah, got to say your oven puts mine to shame. How do you keep it quite as clean as that, Tracy? Join in on Facebook, or is it just me being a minger? Join in on Facebook, Nation Radio South, for the world-famous What's for Tea. Ever so simple. Just, we show you ours, you show us yours.

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4: The top stories this hour. A driver's been banned from the roads after being caught on film drifting into a hedge in East Hampshire. Bradley Parsons has been sentenced for 2 counts of dangerous driving. Our reporter Freya Taylor's been taking a look at the footage from police.
5: I can see a green BMW drifting at speed right by a petrol station. And just as it swerves around the corner at the junction of the A272 and A32 in West Meon, it crashes straight into a hedge on the opposite side of the road. He's been handed a suspended sentence of 12 months imprisonment, as well as disqualified from driving for 2 years. He'll have to take an extended retest before being allowed to drive again, and will have to pay £357 in costs and surcharge, as well as complete 200 hours of unpaid work.
4: The Mayor of Greater Manchester is calling on the Labour Party to come together as speculation grows he'll try to oust the PM. Andy Burnham says reopening the Brexit question will cause more division following calls by potential rival Wes Streeting for the UK to rejoin the EU.
6: The last thing we should do is rerun those arguments. It is time, surely, isn't it, to bring people back together, to focus on what we've got in common.
4: Sir Keir Starmer's rejected calls to set out a timetable to stand down if Mr. Burnham wins the Makerfield by-election. Dorset police are appealing for information as they try to locate a man wanted on recall to prison who has links to Southampton. Officers want anyone who knows where 27-year-old Brandon McCarthy is to call 999. Hampshire County Council's urging the public to report any suspected illegal tobacco or vape sales so they can take action. 2 strikes planned by London Underground drivers have been suspended, and Arsenal can reopen a 5-point lead at the top of the Premier League with victory at home to already relegated Burnley tonight.
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4: A look at tomorrow. Expect a wet start with highs of 16 degrees. That's the latest. I'm Greg Dean.
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7: 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Destiny's Child, Steve Winwood, and REM all coming up.
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We need that these days, don't we? More coming up, including Bruce Springsteen. We've got Glory Days after Shawn Mendes. 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
1: Another big draw on Wednesday coming for £400,000. 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

Nation Radio Monday night across the south. It's Andy Jackson here and Stuart McGinley from 8 o'clock tonight. Not only has he got three from the 80s at 8, it's the Nation Radio Album Hall of Fame. We'll catch up with him in a couple of moments, actually, find out who he's got lined up for this week after Michael Jackson and Beat It on Nation Radio.

0: I Can Make You Feel Good from Shalimar on Nation Radio across the South with the best variety of hits like Jamiroquai's Cosmic Girl coming up in a couple of seconds. And if you're a Lisa Stansfield fan, you're going to love Stuart McGinney's evening show tonight, because his Nation Radio Album Hall of Fame features Lisa Stansfield's very first album called Affection, coming out in 1989. Sold over 5 million copies, and he'll have a track from that every hour tonight on the show from 8:30 onwards.
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0: Rona Keating. Love it each day on Nation Radio. Now, you know that I love a bit of stand-up. There's such a lot of horrible stuff going on in the world, isn't it? Sometimes it's good to just sit down and laugh your guts out, if you pardon the expression. And on Friday night, let me point you in the direction of the Comedy All-Stars. That's at Horndean Technology College. There's so much stand-up comedy going on at the moment. Fancy getting along there in Horndean. Doors open at 7 and the show's at 8:15 with some, hopefully, big top-flight TV names on the bill as well. Find out when you get there. Nation
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0: Hello, good evening. Stuart McGinley here at Nation Radio, kicking off with your 80s at 8. And we have two birthdays on the list tonight, starting with Martika.

0: Brilliant from Toya. One of the icons of the 80s, without a doubt. I Wanna Be Free at Nation Radio, finishing off the 80s at 8 tonight. And she's celebrating her 68th birthday today. Saw her last year in Brighton and she was brilliant. Van Halen's Jump and Martika's Toy Soldiers making up the rest of the 80s at 8 this evening at Nation Radio. And Martika is 57 today. On the way in just a minute, it's Bruno Mars.
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0: Texas, and Say What You Want at Nation Radio with your best variety of hits. Now, coming up very shortly, we're going to be heading off into the Album Hall of Fame, and she's travelled all around the world. It's Lisa Stansfield, Affection, her debut album released in 1989. If you'd like to suggest a song for me to play, head over to our Facebook page right now. We'll be doing that in around about 10 minutes. We'll also take a look later at entertainment stories, including who has just been named as the UK's first billionaire sportsman. Next, though, tonight at Nation Radio, it's the debut hit for Mika, who's doing live shows this year.
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Ed Sheeran and his Bad Habits at Nation Radio. Stuart here then, taking a trip into the Album Hall of Fame. And it's Affection this evening from Lisa Stansfield. Now, this was her debut album, released in 1989, and it sold over 5 million copies. She co-wrote all the songs on the album as well. Now, I'm going to play this to start with tonight, which is one of my favourites from the album, and this was the fourth track taken from it, released at the start of 1990. It's Lisa Stansfield at Nation Radio, and What Did I Do to You? Although this sounds like the old BBC News jingle at the beginning.

0: Some beautiful trauma at the hands of Pink at Nation Radio all across the South. 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

0: Ella Langley, that's great, isn't it? And Choosing Texas at Nation Radio with your best variety of hits. Well, it's clear that nobody wanted to choose Look Mum No Computer for Eurovision on Saturday. I mean, at least it wasn't nil point, just a single solitary point. Who gave us that point? It was Ukraine, wasn't it? So big love to them. But once again, we leave tails between legs and very disappointed. Although there was a win for me because I went round to a friend's house who hosted a Eurovision party and I left with a fridge full of goodies. So I'm being powered mainly this week by leftovers from the Eurovision party, including about 20 cupcakes. I'm slowly making my way through them anyway. Coming up next here tonight at Nation Radio, going to take you back to the 90s at 9. That was the decade when we last won Eurovision.
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3: 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The Sheryl Crow in there too. And one of the biggest European hits of the decade.

0: Oh, wonderful. One of my favourite songs of the 90s. Enigma and Sadness Part 1. And it's Michael Cretu's birthday. He was the creator of Enigma, and he's 69 today. Before that, it was Sheryl Crow, Every Day is a Winding Road, and Pulp and Common People to get us started tonight. 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
0: Well, congratulations to Peter, who got that call on Friday telling him that he'd won £350,000.
3: I actually can't believe it. This will sink in by some stage next week.
0: Well, I'm sure it has, and that money is already sitting in his bank account. 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

0: With a little gap on there, which always gives me a heart attack thinking I've broken something. What a song. Def Leppard at Nation Radio and Animal. Now, looking at your entertainment stories for tonight, David Beckham has become the UK's first billionaire sportsman on a rich list. No wonder Posh is in no rush to do that Spice Girls reunion. She doesn't have to, does she? Top Gear is set to make a return 4 years after that awful Freddie Flintoff crash. Westlife want to make a movie about their career, obviously been inspired by the one for Michael Jackson. The James Bond creators have been hinting that they will have some news very soon about the future 007. Goodness me, it's been going on for so long. I think we've had about six prime ministers since the last film. Not that that's saying much. And Elton John has apparently finished a brand new album. Coming up next here at Nation Radio, it's Fleetwood Mac and soon another track from tonight's album Hall of Fame featuring Lisa Stansfield.
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Stuart here for your Monday night at just gone 9:30. We've got a wonderful album tonight in the Hall of Fame. It's Affection from Lisa Stansfield, released in 1989. It was the year when she finally got her breakthrough, representing Rochdale, of course, on the musical map. She co-wrote the songs on this album, including the one that you're about to hear, which is the standout track from the album. And they actually had Barry White in mind when they did the spoken intro on this particular song. They were worried about what he may well have thought of it, because it was clearly a song that was influenced by him. However, he loved it and even recorded the song as a duet with Lisa Stansfield a few years later. It topped the charts in several countries. You've probably worked it out by now. From tonight's Album Hall of Fame, Lisa Stansfield, and all around the world at Nation Radio.

0: Level 42 and Running in the Family at Nation Radio. Golden Hour is back here tomorrow at 9. Did you hear today's when there was a sign of the future from tomorrow's world?
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0: That whole episode, I think, is out there on YouTube, and it was quite accurate on something, certainly when it came to home automation anyway. Tomorrow's World, taking a peek into the future in this morning's Mystery Year on the Golden Hour at Nation Radio. You can catch up with that on the Nation Player, and there's another one here tomorrow at 9. Next here tonight, it's Adele. 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

0: 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Niall Horan's Dinner Party at Nation Radio with your best variety of hits. 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

0: They were great. Hailing from Manchester, the Ting Tings and That's Not My Name at Nation Radio. It was their first number one single and it topped the charts on this very day in 2008. Before that, Jack Johnson and Better Together. He's celebrating his 51st birthday today, and Liberty X just a little getting us underway for the Noughties at 10 here at Nation Radio. 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Make me a winner! Mega May with Nation Player. Well done to Peter, who got the call on Friday afternoon telling him that he just won life-changing money. So how long had he been entering?
1: I can't believe it. I've been entering it for years, like, and obviously listening to hear who the lucky person is who's won it and just sort of never expected it to be me.
0: Well, this time round, it was his turn. £400,000 could be yours when we play again on Wednesday in just 2 days' time. 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

0: She drives me crazy. It's the Fine Young Cannibals at Nation Radio, 18 minutes after 10. So the 18th of May, on this day 1955, the first Wimpy Burger Bar opened in London. 1981, after nearly 20 years with Motown Records, Diana Ross quit the label and signed a new record deal with RCA worth $20 million. And she's going to be closing off this year's Brighton Pride in the summer. I don't think she'll be getting $20 million for it, though. 1991, on this day, Helen Sharman became the first Briton in space. And 2007, Amy Winehouse married Blake Fielder at a secret ceremony in Miami. On the way here shortly at Nation, it's the last track from Lisa Stansfield, featuring tonight in the Album Hall of Fame. Nation
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Well, it is about damn time. We head off to the Album Hall of Fame once again at Nation Radio as we nudge up towards 10:30. And it's Lisa Stansfield's debut album this evening, Affection. It came out in 1989, which is her breakthrough year, and it sold over 5 million copies. Now, she first appeared in the charts with Cold Cut on the floor filler People Hold On, which still sounds great, and this was her first solo release before she had the epic number one with All Around the World. This is The Right Time from Lisa Stansfield at Nation Radio.

0: Across the South, it's Nation Radio with McFly, and it's all about you. And they are coming to Southampton on the 7th of June at St. Mary's Stadium. Sophie Ellis-Bextor and Scouting for Girls will also be there as well. And you could be there for free. 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And the best of luck. Coming up next here tonight, it's Blondie.
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0: He's having his recurring fever dream again. It's Alex Warren at Nation Radio, and that is my lot for this Monday night. I'm Stuart McGinley, back tomorrow with the 80s at 8, and Soft Cell are featuring in the Album Hall of Fame with the Non-Stop Electric Cabaret, which got its name from a club in Soho, no less. Next, though, to get us into Tuesday morning, it's Tim Allen here at Nation with songs from A-ha and Robin S. Nation
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14: Thanks to a great show as usual, right to late show time across the south with me, Tim Allen. Coming up, that big tune from Somber, Home Wrecker, but first of all, here comes Robin.

That's fun, and so are we. This is Nation Radio across the south with the best variety of hits on Monday evening. Hello, Tim Allen here. Depeche Mode coming up after this. It's Somber and Homewrecker on Nation.

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0: 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It's Nation Radio with me, Tim Allen, here on The Late Show. If you want to say hello on WhatsApp, number here is 07740 938 500, 07740 938 500. 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

0: Olivia Dean, Man I Need, here on Nation Radio, home of Steve Power Breakfast. Mark Collins morning show, but not this week because it's David Francis in for Mark Collins. Tony Shepherd through the afternoon and Andy Jackson's Tea Time show as well. And details in a moment of how you could be winning for yourself £400,000. Happy phone, Andy.
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4: 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It is midnight. Welcome to Tuesday, and this is Nation Radio with Taylor Swift coming up for you soon. Peter Gabriel, and up next, Two Princes, it's Spin Doctors.

This is Nation Radio's Late Show right here in the South. Hi to Bob, who's working nights tonight in Eastleigh. Hi to you. Always has Nation on right the way through the night. Good to have you there. Right, any ideas which song starts with the words I don't care if Monday's blue, Tuesday's grey, and Wednesday too? No prizes, just for fun. It's coming up after The Real Thing on

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0: Gracie Abrams, that's so true, right here at Nation Radio's Late Show with me, Tim Allen. 106 FM across the entire South, also DAB as well, smart speaker, and of course on the wonderful Nation Player app as well. 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